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1: This is Ragam 24/7 on DTH Anytime Indian Music. 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Our artist is Joydeep Ghosh. Accompanying our artist on the tabla is Somen Sarkar. 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Our artist, Joydeep Ghosh.

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Our artist was Joydeep Ghosh. Accompanying our artist on the tabla was Soumen Sarkar. This is Ragam 24/7 on DTH Anytime Indian Music. Continuing the concert, we now present a Hindustani vocal recital. 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Our artist Kaushik Bhattacharya. Accompanying our artist on the tabla is Debashish Sarkar and on the harmonium is Ratan Notto. 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Our artist Kaushik Bhattacharya.

You were listening to a khayal in the rag Tori. Our artist was Kaushik Bhattacharya. Accompanying our artist on the tabla was Devashish Sarkar, and on the harmonium was Ratan Notto. This program was earlier recorded and produced in the studios of All India Radio Kolkata for Ragam 24/7 on DTH Anytime Indian Music.

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1: 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In the special program of Great Masters of Indian Music, listen to a vocal recital by Rasik Lal Andharia. He is accompanied on tabla by Madhukar Gurav and on harmonium by Lal Bhai Chauhan. In the beginning, listen to Rag Hamsadhwani. Madhyalai is set to Ektal and Dhruti set to Aadachautal.

That was Rag Hamsadhwani. Dear listeners, you are listening to Vocal Recital by Rasik Lal Andharia. Concluding the concert, he now present Rag Darbari Kannada. Madhyalai is in Japtal and Teental. He is accompanied on tabla by Nitai Chakravarti and on harmonium by Chandrabhai Rathod.

ಬರ. That was Rag Darbari Kannada. Dear listeners, you were listening to Vocal Recital by Rasik Lal Andharia. 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
0: 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Durga Bhavani and on Mridangam by Sri B.V.S. Prasad. Concluding his recital, Sri P. Subramanyaswar Rao now presents a Muthuswami Dikshitar Kriti, Annapurne Visalakshi, in Rag Sama, set to Adithal.
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